Mellencamp here at Mix 104.9. The Hospitality NT Gold Plate Awards were last night, showcasing some of the best the territory has to offer in hospitality, and there were some stunners out there. So many great restaurants, bartenders, baristas on there. Arguably the most important meal of the day, which is obviously breakfast, went to the guys over at Laneway Coffee. They do such an amazing breakfast. It looks as good as it tastes. And if you've seen some of their breakfast, it is absolutely stunning. But the main award, Restaurant of the Year, it did go to Janoon, which absolutely, it really did sweep the whole stakes with Best Standalone Restaurant and, of course, the big final one, Restaurant of the Year. I actually haven't tried Janoon yet. I've heard it's really good. I've had a couple of people suggest to me saying that I should go down and try. There is actually an app called First Table. This isn't a paid promotion or anything like that, but it's an app called First Table where the whole aim of it is to get people in during the quieter periods, like your 5 o'clocks or your 8 o'clocks for dinner, and you do get a discounted rate. And I know Janoon is a part of that one. So

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1: 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Just $6. Say yay to Tuesday. 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

0: 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Both bands among the hottest live tickets around the country. Coming up after the break, we'll continue our look at August 1982 with Only You from Yazoo sitting at number 7 in Australia. 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

0: Brian's playing this music to stop us asking more questions. He's in on it. He's in on Big Doctor Who.
1: Are you on Big Doctor?
2: No.
1: Big TARDIS.
0: I've got a headache. Thank you, Charlie.
1: Thank you for being with us today.
0: Thank you.
1: Well, that's interesting.
0: You know who else has called up? It's Rob.
1: Rob?
0: Rob's called up. We're going to talk to him next.
1: Oh, okay. We're hooking us through Amanda's doubly overheated. She wore too much jumper today
0: because of the spring weather. And now I need to take a Panadol.
1: And now you've got a tinfoil hat on.
0: And I've got a headache.
1: It's Jonesy and Amanda driving you home.

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1: Is your Facebook just videos of recipes you'll never make or weird memes your father-in-law liked?
2: Yes!
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